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0: out here don't play. 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MIA USA. 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
0: Yeah, she's at home.

338 14 11 001. We fly in high. We fly so high, we fly so high. Massimo Racamago, andiamo.

se continuo a viaggiare è arrivata d'ora da Senigallia, eh? Wolfram da Cortaccia, Jenny da Polpenazzi. 338 14 11 001, fatevi presente. Palesatevi. We fly in high. Abbiamo Brutus, direzione Porto Ancona. La nostra cavalcata è appena iniziata. The way I gotta go, with everybody singing my mo and mo. Picking up the record in a record store. Hollywood, Hollywood on the radio. Jamming, jamming, party people bamming. It's me, and yet you're slamming right. So watch it play all night. Booties and the jeans all tight. Gotta go, gotta go, gotta go now. Try to relax and I don't know how. Listen to the sound that I like to hear. That's the sound that makes me cheer. Getting away from my everyday cry. Running away from hardcore life. I'm flying. I'm sniffing a bikini. We're flying high. Eddie da Tremosine. We're flying high.

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You are protected. You are protected. Destination Infinity.

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2: I had the wildest dream last night in Ibiza, right across from Ushuaia. There was a fucking DJ in the bathroom.
3: It's 9 p.m. on a fucking Friday. It's 9 p.m. on a fucking Friday. Get the fuck, get the fuck. It's 9 p.m. on a fucking Friday. It's 9 p.m. on a fucking Friday. Get the fuck up. We're going to high. 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

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I need shadow, I need darkness to help me through the night.

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I'm still in search for darkness, so I've got to wait till dawn. 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